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You won't hear Dixie's Midnight Runners or Tony Basil here because they're one-hit wonders. 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

0: And Titans players say they're looking forward to taking on Newcastle at Magic Round this weekend. It'll be the first time the side has come up against former coach Justin Holbrook. That's the latest in news and sport.
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0: It's only people who can't read English who get them confused. Okay, thank you, Ryan. That's enough. There's.
1: I'm just waiting for the hilarity to kick in.
0: There's a whole.

0: 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Bilko and Jade will play Don't Forget the Lyrics.
1: What is the next bit, my friend?
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1: Here it is. 10 questions. 60 seconds on the clock. You can pass if you don't know an answer. We'll come back to that question if time permits. You get all the questions right, $1,000.
6: You can make it $2,000, but it is double or nothing with a bonus question.
1: I haven't had to pull out the tempting pants for some
6: time. No, they're probably getting a bit mouldy in the cupboard.
1: In the linen press. Tom is in East Lakes.
6: Hi, Tom.
7: Hi, how's it going?
6: Very good. Well. We're hoping today is the day that we get to give some money away. Are you ready to receive?
7: I am, yeah.

The Raw and the Cooked is our feature album on tonight's 80s at 8. Well, from one song with an incredible groove to another, this was a huge song in 1988. Soulful song with an 80s edge that still makes you want to get up on the dance floor. Womack and Womack, Teardrops, you're on the 80s at 8.

0: 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We are into the Fast Five.
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5: 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Mm-hmm. This is going to Anna in 2.

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Jonesy and Amanda for the drive home. 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

0: 45, looking at my clock, going back to sleep. 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
1: See, I'd still like to know what time it is.
0: No, I don't want to see the time. Because that's what they do in Abu Ghraib and all those prisons. You know, what's the number one torture? Sleep deprivation.
1: I thought it was playing Enya.
0: Enya and sleep deprivation.
1: Do you have a sleep technique? We're going to call this Pimp My Sleep.
0: Pimp My Sleep. The tribal drum will beat for this.
2: 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Fire up for the Captain Snooze free linen bonanza.
1: That's not going to do it. That is not going to do it.
0: We didn't get Mr. Yawn. Jonesy the Amanda driving you home with Jam Nation.
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0: 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Jonesy and Amanda driving you home.
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2: Any money. Jonesy and Amanda's.
0: Here it is. 10 questions. 60 seconds on the clock. You can pass if you don't know an answer. We'll come back to that question if time permits. You get all the questions right, $1,000.
3: You can make it $2,000, but it is double or nothing with a bonus question.
0: I haven't had to pull out the tempting pants for some
3: no,
0: time.
3: No, they're probably getting a bit mouldy in the cupboard.
0: In the linen press. Tom is in East Lakes.
3: Hi, Tom.
4: Hi, how's it going?
3: Very good. Well. We're hoping today is the day that we get to give some money away. Are you ready to receive?
4: I am, yeah.
3: All right, well, we've got 10 questions, 60 seconds. If you're not sure, say pass. We might have time to come back, okay?
4: No worries, thank you.
3: Tom, here we go. Here comes question number one. How many days are in a week?
4: 7.
3: Question two, what flavour is chamomile tea?
4: Chamomile.
3: Question three, what animal was Harry Potter's pet?
4: Owl.
3: Question four, finish this. Mama always told me life is like a...
4: Pass.
3: Question five, Robbie Williams was part of which boy band?
4: Take that.
3: Question six, in Greek mythology, who had venomous snakes in place of hair?
4: Medusa.
3: Question seven, how many spots are on the Domino's pizza logo?
4: 3.
3: Question eight, who is Barack Obama's wife?
4: Michelle Obama.
3: Question nine, what is a trevally?
4: Pass.
3: Question 10, in which country did Birkenstocks originate?
4: Australia.
3: Oh,
4: it's Germany.
3: I probably led you astray with this movie quote.

0: that recipe, and you should never tinker with the recipe.
1: Oh, yeah. No, low fat.
0: I'm going to make a batch this weekend. I'm going to bring them in.
2: Oh, no, no, no, no, no, no, no.
0: No, I will. No, no, just convince me. Oh, no, I insist.
2: No, no, no. Please, please, please. Whatever we need to do to unconvince you. The Christian O'Connell Show. I wait until nighttime. Up all night.

0: Christian O'Connell Show. Anyone else on the team have their phone set up? Google News Alerts? I think I'm going to turn mine off.
1: No, I do not.
0: Patsy, you, Alex and Patsy, you must have for
2: lots
0: work,
2: of
0: yeah?
2: Alerts, yeah? Yeah, yeah.
0: Don't you find them stressful? I'll just had one flash up now just saying rat mutation fears. I'm like, what am I meant to do with that?
1: Have you got your alert set to rat?
0: Yeah, and mutation.
1: Mutation.
0: You know, if there's a genome mutation out there, I want to know about it before anybody else, and I'll break it on the radio. That's what the show is really known for. If there's rat news, you'll hear here at first on the home of rat news, the Christian O'Connell Show. What do they mean? The rats virus can mutate?
1: I didn't
0: into
1: even
0: sausage
1: know
0: rolls?
1: Oh,
0: into what?
3: Are you talking about the Hand of Virus on the cruise ship?
0: Yes, that's yes. what it must be about. I don't even want to click on the doom scrolling.
1: No.
0: It's why we need the bright side of the dawn. It's also why we need extra time and the time wasted today. There were so many great ones yesterday. Viking songs. This is a great way to start the day.
1: I'm fired up.
0: Oh, my God. Getting that dopamine moving. The fascia's released as well.
3: What a Canberra Raiders game.
0: Viking songs. Extra time waster. Best in we get during the next 10 minutes, then gold class double pass. Best songs we had yesterday for Viking songs. Janie's Got an Axe. I Should Be So Loki. Valhalla. Hey, guy, you're an all-star. Still top of the class right now, but what have you got right now? Viking songs. Very good. Connor's just sent one in immediately. Must be one of our bright siders. Sweet Home Valhalla.

0: Sandy High.
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Hooper.com.au for T's and C's. G'day, bit of traffic northbound heading up through Murrumba Downs due to the roadworks on the Bruce. Clear run between the coast and Gympie. The bypass looking good, Tin Cam Bay Road. Sunshine Motorway, David Lowway, all flowing at speed. Little bit of traffic through town and Gympie now around Wickham Street and also on the Southside Exhibition Road at Power Road. 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

0: Showers for the rest of the week into the weekend. More rain next week, although Thursday sunny. 23 is what the Bureau's telling us. Yeah, nice. 16 at Jones Hill, 17 at Donella Bridge for Toolkit Depot. 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Delta! Delta, baby! She's made it through to the grand final! Oh, my God. Life is good. I'm okay, Jay.
1: You sure? I can see you crying.

0: Big 96. Phil Cohen, Jay for breakfast, 18 to 9. George, sorry, Jack Whittaker. Where did I get George from?
1: Whittaker, that's his dad.
0: Oh, is it?
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0: Jake Whittaker on the way.
1: If you're doing it tough, you're not alone. 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

0: Sink.
1: Hi, turning back the clock on May 15, the day in 1928 when Mickey Mouse made his cartoon debut in Plane Crazy. Steamboat Willie was his first starring role. That came later in the year, and then we heard him speak for the first time.
2: Keep your money in your pants.
1: Richard and Morris McDonald opened the first McDonald's restaurant in 1940.
3: They said, my God, the McDonald brothers, I think that they're losing their minds.
1: A remarkable day in cricket in 1948 when Don Bradman's Invincibles scored 721 runs in a single day in their first class match against Essex.
4: Enter Don Bradman, who got a great ovation.
1: In 1981, George Harrison released his single All Those Years Ago as a tribute to John Lennon. Ringo Starr was on drums, Paul and Linda McCartney were on backing vocals.
5: All those years ago.
1: And remember this, it was in 2010 that 16-year-old Aussie Jessica Watson became the youngest person to sail solo, non-stop and unassisted around the world.
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1: 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Nicholas Hammond is 76, was Friedrich in The Sound of Music before playing Spider-Man in the 70s.
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1: Australian entertainer Rhonda Birchmore celebrates her 66th birthday.
9: These have been my fortune, these legs.
1: Aussie swimming legend Lisa Curry turns 64.
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1: Former NRL, New South Wales and Australian player Bo Scott is 42, won the 2010 Premiership with the Dragons.
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1: Former tennis world number one, Sir Andy Murray, is 39.
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